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If a motherfucker, don't you know, they're talking about nuclear war. They're talking about nuclear war.

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Budapest. AFA.

0: we bet on Lester Piggott when we met. 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

0: 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Justin, Justin, where is Justin now? 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
1: It's not the Twilight Zone. 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

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When dawn comes back, I won't laugh at the sun.

Utene, a girl of 13, scolded by her father. As he left, she muttered under her breath. What she said, he couldn't even say. But girls should obey, so he hit her anyway, and he killed her. Utene, thou shalt obey. Utene, thou shalt obey. Utene, thou shalt obey. Utene, thou shalt obey. The lawyer argued for leniency. Your Honor, this man has made a guilty plea. He's accepted responsibility. And a mitigating factor is ethnicity. He comes from Guinea, you see. A community where, culturally, whacking girls is okay. So who are we to say?

was the father's view. But after all, said his lawyer, this man has suffered too. His loyal wife? Why ruin her life? There is no social gain. It would be inhumane to put this father in

His family, their community too, they all came to court to say they knew it was an odd event, just an accident. He never meant to kill her. He's filled with regret and we're all so upset. We need to heal now. We need to move on.

Look, there's no need for a fuss. This is an immigrant issue. These aren't people like us. What we need is a deflect, a clear disconnect. The law as we know it, well, it's here to protect the family for the good of society. This is not a culturally specific crime. It goes on everywhere. It goes on all of the time. And it's always the same. Father indulged, overly vain. Mother's a martyr, deflecting the blame. It's the girl's fault. She provoked him. That's how they roll. Entitled, in private, and out of control. But any distinction is welcome. And any excuse will prevail. We don't want to see. We're no different than he.

jail, there's no social gain, would be inhumane. Bothered jail, there's no